Champion, champion. Born for this, die for this. I'm a gangara. Champion.

headlights. They're all infected, but he'll be alright, 'cause he's a scumbag, don't you know? I said he's a scumbag.